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1: Good morning. The time on 2CBD FM is 4 minutes past 10 a.m. Today is Tuesday, the 25th of August. Glen Innes expecting a maximum temperature today of 19 degrees and an overnight minimum of 5 degrees. Currently here in Glen Innes, we are now sitting on 16 degrees. The weather for the Northern Tablelands for Tuesday, partly cloudy. Very high chance of rain on and west of the ranges, a medium chance elsewhere. The chance of a thunderstorm in the south in the late afternoon and evening. The winds will be north-northwest at 20 to 30 kilometres per hour, decreasing to 15 to 20 kilometres per hour in the late afternoon. There is a 90% chance of receiving 10 to 20 millimetres of rain. The UV index is high. The fire danger rating is moderate. The humidity is sitting at 65% and the wind is now blowing north at 19 kilometres per hour. And good morning. The program you'll be listening to will be Carolyn's collection of music. But before I start my program, as always on a Tuesday with Dwight Yoakam, we'd like to thank Jan for her great brekkie program this morning, paying tribute there to Johnny Young. And here's Dwight.

Dwight Yoakam, and until then I'll just pretend. Heading over to Ireland now with Ronan Keating, and I love it when we do. I love

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Great song there from the Bellamy Brothers, and I Love Her Mind. Heading back to Ronan Keating, because the first track I played was I Love It When We Do, and here he is with Love Won't Work If We Don't.

0: Another song there from Ronan Keating and Love Won't Work If We Don't Try. And it's exactly 20 minutes past 10 a.m. Here's a word from our sponsors. Then we'll be heading back to the Bellamy Brothers, David and Howard, and I Need More of You.
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Ah, the Bellamy Brothers there, and I Need More of You. Heading over now to Patty Loveless. It's 25 minutes past 10 a.m. And I Just Want to Be Loved by You. Patty Loveless.

And on 2CBD FM this morning, you are listening to Carolyn's Collection of Music, a double play there from Patti Loveless. I Just Want to Be Loved by You, and We've Been Lonely Too Long. 35 minutes past 10 a.m. and open day. Come along to the 2CBD open day following the recent completion of our radio centre renovations being held on Saturday the 5th of September. 131 Church Street here in Glen Innes starts at 9:30 a.m. Morning tea from 10 to 11 a.m. Presentation on 2CBD history at 11 a.m. We would be really pleased if you could join us for this event. An open day. Come along to 2CBD open day. Get ready for the talent show, spectacular event, the TCL Hub. When? The 28th of August at 11 a.m, 131 Burke Street. 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The talent show at the TCL Hub, 131 Burke Street, here in Glen Innes. Heading over now to a Aussie couple, Jesse Dayton and Brennan Lee, and Let's Run Away.

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0: And heading back to Ireland, but this time with Derek Ryan doing a duet with Sharon Shannon, Hold On To Your Hat.

Heading back to Ireland once again, this time with Derek Ryan, a double play from him. And he co-wrote both those songs. First of all, Hold On To Your Hat, and That's What Dancing's For. Heading back to Jesse and Brennan, and the title track, Holding Our Own.

0: Jesse Dayton and Brennan Lee there with the title track Hold On Our Own. And the time is exactly 50 minutes past 10 a.m. We'll have a word from our sponsors. Then we'll be heading back to Aussie gentleman Stephen Ford. He wrote this song as well. And Aussie Philosophy coming up shortly. Here we are now with our sponsor, ANT Earthmoving. 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

Heading over now to Cal Smith. Cal Smith possesses some of country music's most recognisable baritone vocals. This versatile singer can run the gambit from gritty to some of the most sentimental songs you'll ever find in country music. Smith's 1974 number one hit Country Bumpkin is a prime example of the emotions this marvellous country singer injects into the songs he sings. This sentimental song stayed on the chart for 15 weeks. Cal Smith and the title track, Country Bumpkin.

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1: 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Glen Innes expecting a maximum temperature today of 19 degrees and an overnight minimum of 5 degrees. Currently here in Glen Innes, we are now sitting on 17 degrees. The weather for the Northern Tablelands for Tuesday, partly cloudy, very high chance of rain on and west of the ranges, a medium chance elsewhere. The chance of a thunderstorm in the south in the late afternoon and evening. The winds will be north to northwest at 20 to 30 kilometres per hour, decreasing to 15 to 20 kilometres per hour in the late afternoon. There is 90% chance of receiving 10 to 20 millimetres of rain. The fire danger rating is moderate. The UV index is high. The humidity has dropped to 59%. The wind is now blowing north at 20 kilometres per hour. And good morning, you are listening to Carolyn's collection of music, and welcome to this second hour. Here's Dwight.

0: Heading over to Ireland once again with Ronan Keating and the all-time classic song, If Tomorrow Never Comes. It's 13 minutes past 11 a.m. We'll have a word from our sponsors, then a double play from the Bellamy Brothers and the Kids of the Baby Boom, and then Old Hippie, the Bellamy Brothers, coming up shortly.
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0: And the time on 2CBD FM is exactly 20 minutes past 11 a.m. And a double play there from the Bellamy Brothers, David and Howard, and Old Hippie. And before that, we're Kids of the Baby Boom. And those two songs were written by David Bellamy himself. We'll have a word from our sponsors, then we'll be heading over to Patti Loveless doing a duet with Vince Gill, You Don't Seem to Miss Me.
1: Whoa, Alvin. Jet saddlery again. We got your new saddle last week. 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New breastplate? 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What about me, Albert? Oh, Kent Saddlery have belts, hats, pocket knives and great gift ideas. 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

And Aussie couple there, Jesse Dayton and Brennan Lee, and Two-Step Program. And the time is exactly 11:30 a.m. Heading back to Ireland with Derek Ryan, singing the title track, The Simple Things.

Another song there from Jesse Dayton and Brennan Lee, written by Bordeaux and Felice Bryant, and a brand new Heartache coming on. Heading back now to Derek Ryan.

0: Another great song there from Derek Ryan. Now, he co-wrote that song with David Oliver and Flowers in Your Hair, Derek Ryan. We'll have a word from our sponsors, then we'll be heading back to Cal Smith and Being Gone, and then Birds and Children Fly Away.
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12CBDFM this morning, a double play there from Cal Smith and Birds and Children Fly Away and Being Gone. Heading over now to Aussie gentleman Keith Urban. He co-wrote this song with John Shanks and Once in a Lifetime.

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3: And heading over now to another Aussie gentleman. His name is Lee Kernighan, and he co-wrote this song with Garth Porter and Colin Buchanan. 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

and evening. The winds will be north and northwest at 20 to 30 kilometres per hour, decreasing to 15 to 20 kilometres per hour in the late afternoon. There is 90% chance of receiving 10 to 20 millimetres of rain. The fire danger rating is moderate. The UV index is high. The humidity has dropped to 54% and the wind has picked up. It is now blowing north-northwest at 24 kilometres per hour. Good afternoon. You are listening to Carolyn's Collection of Music and welcome to my segment of Indigenous Music this afternoon. And we'll start off with Ginger Cox and Talking Guitar.

A great instrumental there from Ginger Cox and Talking Guitar. Good afternoon, Maureen. Here we go with Archie Roach and A Cold Wind Blows.

0: A great song there from Archie Roach and Hold Me Close When the Cold Wind Blows. 12 minutes past at 12 p.m. We'll have a word from our sponsors.
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0: Oh, heading over now to Troy Cassidaly, and he wrote this song, My Hometown.

One Lifetime there from Warren H. Williams and Danny Young. Heading back to Ginger Cox, and this time a medley and a duet with Terry Bennett's. And I think they'll be singing The Man from Never Never, When the Rain Tumbles Down in July, Trumbie, Wagon Trains North, and Lead Me Down to the Stockyard.

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And you're the indie there, heading back now to Troy Cassidaly and Texas Swing. And the time is 12:30 p.m.

0: Another great song there from Archie Roach and Morning Star. And the time is now 12:40 p.m. Here's a word from our sponsors. Then I'm going to end my program this afternoon of Indigenous music with the Yuthi Indi and the title track, Wild Honey.
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You'll see Indy there with the title track and Wild Honey. And you find goodness in the honey, like a newfound energy, like the way we live and the way we breathe. Our ultimate existence, the backbone of my children, come from the honeycomb, where they will be diving bird to find the Yuriki, I think that's how you pronounce it. Wild Honey there from Yothi Indi. Written by Mundaway Yanapingu. And it's 45 minutes past midday. Here's Aussie gentleman Travis Collins, and he wrote the song as well, and Full Tank. He's got a full tank of petrol, I think.

And on 2CBDFM this afternoon, a great song there from Nimi Climons and Something That My Heart Does. Heading over now to Luke O'Shea and Making Memories.

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3: Hello, I'm Alyssa Delfs. The Royal Commission into Anti-Semitism is hearing about the benefits of sporting events on social cohesion. Evidence was given from speakers about a two-day sporting camp for children of Jewish or Israeli backgrounds that was privately funded in the wake of the Bondi Beach terror attack. With more camps planned after the event's success, witnesses say similar events should be integrated into schools around the country and should not rely on private funding. Meantime, still on the power of sport to bring communities together, Kevin Nafti, who lives in Australia, fronted the Royal Commission about his positive experiences as the coach of the Israeli-Palestinian AFL peace team, saying it was a life-changing experience.
4: I had never met a Palestinian before, the peace team. I had never heard other narratives or been open to exploring other narratives. And the peace team really brought that home for me. It allowed me, obviously, the opportunity to meet a whole bunch of Palestinians, hearing their stories, getting to know them, playing football with them, travelled to the West Bank together with my wife and attended a wedding of one of the Palestinian players.
3: Facial recognition technology will be used in New South Wales clubs to assist with a state exclusion register. Laura Devoy has more on the state's gambling reforms.
5: The New South Wales government has announced a suite of reforms which it says will give people stronger protections against gambling harm. They include bans on gambling advertising on all state government and council-owned assets and unsolicited direct marketing to potential customers. Mandatory facial recognition at the entry of gaming lounges will be introduced in 2028 alongside a state exclusion register. The government says it will help identify people who have excluded themselves and ensure those exclusions are enforced.
3: The release of the government's new and improved migration policy has been delayed even further, with the Prime Minister saying the topic will not be on the agenda of a cabinet meeting in Perth today. It comes as fresh polling confirms the issue is behind a surge of support for One Nation. Labor was expected to unveil changes to its migration settings in a speech by the Home Affairs Minister Tony Burke at the National Press Club earlier this month. But the address was cancelled at the 11th hour due to cabinet not agreeing to the changes amid internal division. This morning, Anthony Albanese revealed it would be some time before the policy is finalised. Consumers are raising concerns about the environmental impact of illegal tyre dumping. Tyre Stewardship Australia says its new research shows half of vehicle owners don't trust the current voluntary tyre disposal system, and 8 in 10 consider used tyre disposal a serious environmental issue. Tyre Stewardship Australia's Sandra Scalisi says it's time to move toward a mandatory scheme.
6: Most people weren't sure or couldn't recall if they even paid a disposal fee. So you're handing your used tyres over, maybe paying a disposal fee, and walking out with no idea where those tyres end up.
3: And turning to sport, Mark McVay says he's keen to get started after being unveiled as the new head coach of Essendon's AFL team. McVay played 232 matches for the Bombers between 1999 and 2012.
7: I know what it means to walk through these doors. I know what it means to wear the jumper. I know what it means to represent a group of supporters that would give anything for their club. Like them, I will give anything for Essendon. That's why I'm here. I'm not coming back to live in the past or reflect on what was. I'm coming back to help build the next successful era.
3: He'll begin his new job this week.
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0: 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The time on 2CBD FM is now 5 minutes past 1 p.m. and today is Tuesday the 25th of August. Glen Innes expecting a maximum temperature today of 19 degrees and an overnight minimum of 5 degrees. Currently here in Glen Innes we are sitting on 18.9 degrees, so the temperature slowly dropping. The weather for the Northern Tablelands for Tuesday, partly cloudy, with very high chance of rain on and west of the ranges, a medium chance elsewhere, and the chance of a thunderstorm in the south in the late afternoon and evening. The winds will be north-northwest at 20 to 30 km.

kilometres per hour, decreasing to 15 to 20 kilometres per hour in the late afternoon. There is 90% chance of receiving 10 to 20 millimetres of rain. The UV index is high. The fire danger rating is moderate. The humidity is sitting at 51%. And the wind has picked up more so. It is now blowing northwest at 28 kilometres per hour. Good afternoon. You've been listening to Carolyn's collection of music and welcome to the second, to the last hour. I'll be here till 2 o'clock this afternoon. Then David will be in to take you through the afternoon with a great program. So stay tuned. Don't touch that dial. Here's Dwight Yoakam.

0: Dwight Yoakam there and The Last Heart in Line. And the time is 10 minutes past 1 p.m. Here's a word from our sponsors.
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0: 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Heading over to Ireland once again with Ronan Keating.

0: We're heading over to Ireland once again with Ronan Keating, and You Say It Best When You Say Nothing At All. What a great song. And the time is now 20 minutes past 1 p.m. Here's a word from our sponsors. Then a double play coming up shortly from the Bellamy Brothers and David and Howard Bellamy. Coming up shortly, a double play.
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1: And a double play there from the Bellamy Brothers, and first of all Catahoula, and then country rap. Heading over now to Patti Loveless once again, this time doing another duet with Vince Gill, My Kind of Woman and My Kind of Man.

a great duet there being sung by Patti Loveless and by Vince Gill, written by him as well. My Kind of Woman, My Kind of Man. Heading over now to Aussie duo, Jesse Dayton and Brennan Lee, and Long-Legged Guitar Picking Man.

Heading over now to Derek Ryan, another song that he co-wrote with David Oliver, and the Busking Balladeer. I live out on the road, I roll from town to town, I sing of love and heartache, but it don't get me down. Derek Ryan.

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0: Another great song there from Cal Smith. Nobody else will ever take your place. And the time is exactly 1:50 p.m. We'll have a word from our sponsors. Then we'll be heading over to Nick Kingswell and Hope For Me Yet.
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And you've just been listening to Nikki Gillis there and Leaving You for Myself. And that is all the time I have today to be bringing you Carolyn's collection of music. I will be back on Friday afternoon from 2 to 6pm with Bygone Classics. So until then, enjoy your week. Stay warm. Most of all, be happy. And stay tuned to 2CBDFM. David will be in shortly to take you through the afternoon with a great program. And I'm going to leave you with another song from Cal Smith, and I think I'd be better off. Enjoy your week.

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1: Hello, I'm Melissa Delfs. The Royal Commission into Anti-Semitism is hearing about the benefits of sporting events on social cohesion. Evidence was given from speakers about a two-day sporting camp for children of Jewish or Israeli backgrounds that was privately funded in the wake of the Bondi Beach terror attack. With more camps planned after the event's success, witnesses say similar events should be integrated into schools around the country and should not rely on private funding. Meantime, still on the power of sport to bring communities together, Kevin Nafti, who lives in Australia, fronted the Royal Commission about his positive experiences as the coach of the Israeli-Palestinian AFL peace team, saying it was a life-changing experience.
2: I had never met a Palestinian before, the peace team. I never heard other narratives or been open to exploring other narratives. And the peace team really brought that home for me. It allowed me, obviously, the opportunity to meet a whole bunch of Palestinians, hearing their stories, getting to know them, playing football with them, traveled to the West Bank together with my wife and attended a wedding of one of the Palestinian players.
1: Facial recognition technology will be used in New South Wales clubs to assist with a state exclusion register. Laura Devoy has more on the state's gambling reforms.
3: The New South Wales government has announced a suite of reforms which it says will give people stronger protections against gambling harm. They include bans on gambling advertising on all state government and council-owned assets and unsolicited direct marketing to potential customers. Mandatory facial recognition at the entry of gaming lounges will be introduced in 2028 alongside a state exclusion register. The government says it will help identify people who have excluded themselves and ensure those exclusions are enforced.
1: The release of the government's new and improved migration policy has been delayed even further, with the Prime Minister saying the topic will not be on the agenda of a cabinet meeting in Perth today. It comes as fresh polling confirms the issue is behind a surge of support for One Nation. Labor was expected to unveil changes to its migration settings in a speech by the Home Affairs Minister Tony Burke at the National Press Club earlier this month. But the address was cancelled at the 11th hour due to cabinet not agreeing to the changes amid internal division. This morning, Anthony Albanese revealed it would be some time before the policy is finalised. Consumers are raising concerns about the environmental impact of illegal tyre dumping. Tyre Stewardship Australia says its new research shows half of vehicle owners don't trust the current voluntary tyre disposal system, and 8 in 10 consider used tyre disposal a serious environmental issue. Tyre Stewardship Australia's Sandra Scalisi says it's time to move toward a mandatory scheme.
4: Most people weren't sure or couldn't recall if they even paid a disposal fee. So you're handing your used tyres over, maybe paying a disposal fee, and walking out with no idea where those tyres end up.
1: And turning to sport, Mark McVeigh says he's keen to get started after being unveiled as the new head coach of Essendon's AFL team. McVeigh played 232 matches for the Bombers between 1999 and 2012.
5: I know what it means to walk through these doors. I know what it means to wear the jumper. I know what it means to represent a group of supporters that would give anything for their club. Like them, I will give anything for Essendon. That's why I'm here. I'm not coming back to live in the past or reflect on what was. I'm coming back to help build the next successful era.
1: He'll begin his new job this week.
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0: Land of the Beardies Museum in Glen Innes is a great place to visit, but it's also a research centre. 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You'll be surprised at what you can find. 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

listening to Moments of Memories on 105.9, 91.1 to CBD FM. Heading back to the 1980s. 1982 was the year for a band by the name of Toto. That was called Africa. It was their second biggest hit in 1982, Rosanna being their biggest at the time. Thank you to Carolyn for another phenomenal Carolyn's collection. I'm going to be with you right through till 1 o'clock this afternoon, right through until 6 o'clock tonight, and with you right through till 1 o'clock this afternoon on Thursday. Keeping the music coming now. One mistake after another with me. Just as well I'm not in an Olympic runner. I'd probably turn up in my swimsuit for the 500 metres. Always getting it wrong, me. Moments of Memories to CBD. Vangelis. 1982 was the year. This is Chariots of Fire going out to me mum.

Moments of Memories on 105.9, 91.1, 2CBD FM, and two different versions there of Chariots of Fire, Richard Clayderman and Vangelis. Both those tracks going out to my mum, who absolutely happens to love that tune. Look, currently sitting on 17.2 degrees in the city, 15.8 in the west, 18.5 in Newcastle, 23.9 in Ipswich, Amberley, 25.9 in Brisbane, and it is currently sitting on 22.6 on the Gold Coast at the present time. So, yeah, the further north you go, the warmer it gets. 23.9 in Brisbane and 25.9, nearly 26 degrees in the Switch. Ipswich, Amberley, that is absolutely glorious up there. Locally here in Glen Innes, 5 degrees at the official weather station with an effective temperature of 19. That was after a glorious top yesterday of 19 degrees, going for a top today once again of 19 degrees. And currently sitting on 19 at the official weather station with an effective temperature of 14.6. 19 degrees here at the Radio Centre in Church Street, courtesy of the Men's Shed weather station. I understand it has been up to 20.5 already, so not a bad day out there. Early spring, phenomenal for this time of year. Relative humidity sitting on 49, dew point 8.1, wind from the northwest at 20, gusting to 29, and the pressure is 1,022.4 and steady. Now looking at the next 10 days, including today, which happens to be Tuesday, the 25th day of August in the year 2026, 5 to 19 with a late shower. Tomorrow, Wednesday, 9 to 15. With a clearing shower. Thursday, 3 to 19, sunny. Friday, 3 to 18, fog, then sunny. Saturday, 2 to 18, mostly sunny. Sunday, 2 to 17, sunny. Monday, 3 to 17, mostly sunny. Tuesday next week, 2 to 18, and mostly sunny. Wednesday next week, 2 to 19, and mostly sunny. And look at Thursday next week, 2 to a glorious top of 20 degrees, and early spring on the way. And a late shower coming your way for Thursday of next week. Now we had 5 degrees overnight, 19 yesterday, going for 19 today as mentioned. It is 19 at both the official weather station and the Men's Shed weather station here at the Radio Centre in Church Street. Effective temperature 14.9 if you're travelling. Sydney going for 22 with rain. Penrith 22 with a possible shower. Newcastle 22, rain developing. Brisbane 26, mostly sunny. Ipswich, Amberley, pick of the bunch, 27, fog, then sunny. And the Gold Coast going for a possible shower today. And a top of 24 degrees. Got it.

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0: listening to Moments of Memories on 105.9, 91.1 TCBD FM. Two there from the Human League. 1981 was the year for that one. The album was called Dare. Pretty good album. One of the best ones they ever brought out. Two in 1981, Open Your Heart. And before that, from out of 1984, Louise from the Human League. Absolutely love that track. I love the film clip to that song. So much snow. It must have been a really cold day when they were filming it. Must have been a phenomenally cold day, the day they filmed that. So much snow everywhere on the ground. And we also heard from ABC before that, Poison Arrow out of 1982, Adrian Gavitt's classic. Both went to number one in the year 1982. Music coming up shortly from Fleshy Skidoo and also Viola Soapbox. New music from both those bands.
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1: And on Moments of Memories, the weather not looking too bad for the Northern Tablelands for today. Partly cloudy, very high chance of rain on and west of the ranges. Medium chance elsewhere. It is warm, however. The chance of a thunderstorm in the south. It's that time of year again in the late afternoon and evening. Winds north to northwesterly, 20 to 30, decreasing to 15 to 20 in the late afternoon. 5 overnight, 19 yesterday, going for 19 today. 18.1 at the official weather station. With an effective temperature of 13. It is 18 degrees here at the Radio Centre in Church Street, courtesy of the Menshed Weather Station. If you're travelling or passing through, Sydney going for 22 with rain, Penrith 22 with a possible shower, Newcastle going for 22 with rain developing, Brisbane 26, mostly sunny, Ipswich Amberley, pick of the bunch. Look at this, a glorious top of 27 for the switch, fog then sunny, and the Gold Coast going for a top temperature 24 and a possible shower. A couple of tracks now going out.

From David to his sugar plum, Rachel. This is Paul Anker and Odia Coates. And I've got another duet from Joe Jackson and Elaine Caswell coming up. So going out from David to his sugar plum, Rachel. But it's not this David and it's not that Rachel. It's another couple that listened to the program. So there we go. Just so you don't get confused. It's not this David and it's not that Rachel. It's another couple that listened to the show, so here we go.

And those couple of tracks were going out from David to his Sugar Plum, Rachel, and that was Joe Jackson and Elaine Caswell. Happy Ending from 1984, and Paul Anka and Odia Coates, You're Having My Baby from out of 1973. And as I said, those songs going out from David to his Sugar Plum, Rachel. And definitely not referring to this David or that Rachel, like some people seem to think. I mean, I don't know where these stories come from. I must have been seen getting out of a car or something. Who knows? Anyway, Silver Spring. Music coming up from Silver Spring now. The Spectres of the Brocken. This was from last year. And since summer, or spring at least, and a bit of summery weather seems to be arriving a little bit earlier this year.

0: since we are having a little bit of warmer weather at the moment. A Dream of the Summer there, The Spectres, The Brocken, and also a different version by Silver Spring, both versions of that great song, coming out last year around about, I think it was around about November, December last year that those particular tracks come out on the WAA Elektra and Festival Interfusion record labels. Song is going out shortly to Carolyn.
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0: And a couple of tracks now are going out to Carolyn, if you happen to be on the road at the moment. This is a bit of driving music for you. And these guys are called the Gatlin Brothers. I wouldn't mess with them.
4: Nothing.

0: And those couple of tracks on 2CBDFM on Moments of Memories were Going Out to Carolyn. And that was the Gatlin Brothers. They sound like guys not to be messed with, don't they, the Gatlin Brothers? That was Indian Summer out of 1985. And also Nothing But Your Love Matters in the Long Run from the same year.
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0: And of course, a little bit earlier in the hour, we heard a couple of tracks going out from David to his sugar plum, Rachel. In this case, these couple of tracks are going out from David Sugar Plum, Rachel to David. This is Right Said Fred out of 1992.

And that was a couple of tracks there going out to David from his Sugar Plum Rachel. And that was a couple by the name of Austin and No In Between With You. And also Right Said Fred, a couple of bodybuilders. And Don't Talk, Just Kiss from out of the year 1992. Currently sitting on 16.8 degrees in the city, 15.9 in the west, 17.4 in Newcastle, 23.9 in Brisbane, 24.7 in Ipswich Amberley, and 23.2 degrees on the Gold Coast at the present time. Locally here in Glen Innes, not too bad, 17.9 at the official weather station with an effective temperature of 12.7. It is 18 degrees here at the Radio Centre in Church Street, which is pretty much of a muchness with the official weather station. 17.9 at the official weather station, 18 here at the Radio Centre in Church Street, courtesy of the Men's Shed weather station. Much of a muchness, running pretty well even Stevens with the temperatures there. Both feels like temperatures or effective temperatures of 12.7. That's after 5 overnight, a max yesterday of 19, going for 19 once again today with a late shower and possible thunderstorm, and hey, we're expecting 9 tonight. And a top tomorrow, 15 degrees, a bit cooler, but with a clearing shower, which I'm guessing means the weather is going to get a little bit better as the day goes on.

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0: You're listening to Moments of Memories on 105.9, 91.1, 2CBD FM. That was the call heading back to 1983. Talking about when the walls come down. When the walls came down. Style Council there as well from the same year. Speak Like a Child. As well as two from 1981. Haircut 100, Love Plus One, and It Must Be Love.
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0: Got a little bit of the hip shoot 'em, hip ride.

Yeah, sounds like a little bit of a hot shoot 'em up ride to me. Here's the Scat Brothers to take us to news time. Getting into a little bit of that life at the outpost.

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1: Good afternoon, I'm Melissa Delfs. Heavy rainfall falling across parts of South Australia is expected to break August rainfall records. Emergency services have responded to flooding near Port Lincoln this morning, while a minor flood warning has been issued for the River Torrens. The Bureau of Meteorology's Dean Naramore says yesterday and overnight, widespread rainfall hit SA, New South Wales, Victoria and even Tasmania, and today severe weather warnings remain in place.
2: We saw widespread falls of 50 to 70 millimetres in the Adelaide Hills. Adelaide itself around 30 and up to 70 or 75 millimetres in the hills. Further eastwards through Victoria, most areas saw 10 to 20 millimetres across the state, while into New South Wales, generally 10 to 20 millimetres through inland areas, I should say 5 to 15 for western areas, while up in our alpine areas, once again, we saw around Thredbo getting around 60 millimetres.
1: A saving of more than $1 billion could be possible for Australia's Pacific neighbours if they make the switch from fossil fuel imports to renewable energy and cover the cost of the transition in a decade. UNSW released the findings of a new study today after analysing fossil fuel costs from 21 Pacific countries, finding fossil fuel costs each nation between 10 and 25% of their economic output, more than the average spent on healthcare or education. It comes days ahead of the Pacific Island Forum in Palau, which will focus on discussions around climate change and renewables, with the countdown on for this year's COP31 summit. The Australian Recording Industry Association has announced music created using artificial intelligence will not be allowed on its charts. In updating its codes of practice, from Friday, AI-generated music will be ineligible to chart or receive awards unless it's substantially human-made. While welcoming the announcement, composer Caitlin Yeo has told National Radio News more is needed to protect composers' copyright and income.
3: Absolutely not enough safeguards at all from protecting musicians from AI-generated music, and especially from how it's made, where on earth it trains its music from, and the outputs that it creates.
1: A monument is being unveiled today in the regional Victorian town of Wangaratta in honour of two state police officers. David Wilson has the latest.
4: Tomorrow marks 1 year since Detective Senior Constable Neil Thompson and Senior Constable Vadim Devard Hotta were fatally shot while executing an arrest warrant in northern Victoria. The perpetrator, Desi Freeman, was shot dead by police in March. Ahead of tomorrow's anniversary, fatally shot while executing an arrest warrant in northern Victoria. The perpetrator, Desi Freeman, was shot dead by police in March. Ahead

0: decimating sea life and undermining coastal livelihoods, according to experts. The Climate Change Service warns El Nino is adding heat to the system and says the number of marine heatwave days globally has more than tripled since the early 1990s. And in sport, in AFL, West Coast will challenge Harley Reid's two-game suspension in a bid to see the midfielder available for the start of the 2027 season. The former number one draft pick was banned for laying a heavy tackle on Hawthorn co-captain Jai Newcombe during the Eagles' last round loss against the Hawks on Saturday. Reid will miss the first two games of the next season if the Eagles' challenge is unsuccessful.
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1: Moments of Memories on your Tuesday with you right through until 6 o'clock tonight. And the weatherman says a partly cloudy one coming up. Very high chance of rain on and west of the ranges. Medium chance elsewhere. The chance of a thunderstorm in the south in the late afternoon and evening. Winds north to northwesterly, 20 to 30, decreasing to 15 to 20 in the late afternoon. It was a little bit blustery out there earlier on, I've got to tell you, and 17.2 at the official weather station with an effective temperature of 12.6. It is 18 degrees here at the Radio Centre in Church Street. Courtesy of the Menshed Weather Station, relative humidity 58, dew point 8.9, wind from the west-northwest at 22, gusting to 29, and the pressure is 1,022.2 and steady. Now, looking at the next 10 days, and that includes today, which is, of course, Tuesday, the 25th day of August in the year 2026, 5 to 19 with a late shower. Tomorrow, Wednesday, 9 to 15 with a clearing shower. Thursday, 3 to 19 and sunny. Friday, 3 to 18, fog and sunny. Saturday, 2 to 18, mostly sunny. Sunday, 2 to 17 and sunny. Monday, 3 to 17, mostly sunny. Tuesday next week, 2 to 18, mostly sunny. Wednesday next week, 2 to 19 and mostly sunny. And look at Thursday next week, absolutely glorious. 2 overnight to a top of 20 degrees, but with a late shower on the way as well. Overnight we had 5. Yesterday's max was 19. Going for 19 again today, as I mentioned, 17.2 at the official weather station with an effective temperature of 12.6, and it is 18 degrees here at the Radio Centre in Church Street, courtesy of the Menshed Weather Station. If you happen to be travelling and passing through, Sydney going for 22 and rain, Penrith going for 22 and rain, Newcastle 22 with rain developing, Brisbane going for 26, absolutely glorious and mostly sunny. Ipswich Amberley 27, pick of the bunch. Look at that for the switch and a clearing shower.

And the Gold Coast, not too bad either, going for a top of 24 degrees and a possible shower. And you're listening to Moments of Memories on your Tuesday with you right through till 6 o'clock. Here's The House of the Worm and The Lost of Georgetown on Cool FM.

0: Moments and Memories on your Tuesday with the Lost of Georgetown and also the House of the Worm on Cool FM. Music coming up shortly from the Jazzers and Mary Chain. We're also going to hear a little bit of Johnny Hates Jazz, and also on top of that, we're going to have the Members and Tight Fit. They're on the way as well.
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Moments and Memories on your Tuesday. Going to be with you right through till 6 o'clock tonight. That was Tight Fit out of 1982, The Lion Sleeps Tonight. Also, The Members and a song simply called Radio. I'll go along with that. And we also heard Johnny Hurts Jazz. Johnny hates jazz, apparently. Johnny hates jazz. How could he? That was Shattered Dreams from out of 1986. And the Jesus and Mary Chain with April Skies from out of the same year, out of 1986. Now, it is currently sitting on 16.8 degrees in the city, 15.7 in the west, 16.9 in Newcastle, 23.5 in Brisbane, 23.8 in Ipswich Amberley, and 22.7 on the Gold Coast at the present time. Locally here in Glenina, 17.2 at the official weather station, with an effective temperature of 12.6. And it is 17 degrees here at the Radio Centre in Church Street, courtesy of the Men's Shed Weather Station. That is after 5 overnight, 19 yesterday, going for 19 today with the late shower. And hey, we're expecting 9 tonight and a top temperature tomorrow of 15 degrees with a clearing shower on the way. I've got some Shakespeare's sister coming up. Now, apparently he did actually have a sister, not only one sister, but Shakespeare had four sisters, and their names were Anne, born in 1571, Margaret, born in 1562, Joan, born in 1558, and Joan, born in 1569. So he actually had, Shakespeare had four sisters, Anne, Joan and Margaret. Two sisters called Joan. My goodness. But one apparently passed away at the age of, well, of about 2 weeks or so, but or 2 months after his birth, or after her birth, rather. So that's how she ended up with a second sister, or how he ended up, how his parents ended up with a second child called Joan. So there we go. Shakespeare did have a sister. He had four, Anne, Joan and Margaret. So there we go.

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0: some memories on 105.9, 91.1 2CBD FM with Dream Academy from 1985, Life in a Northern Town. Red Box before that with Lean On Me. Music coming up shortly from London Beat and also Maria McKee. That should just about take us to news time, that should.
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0: And here's London Beat to take us a little closer to news time. This went to number one, it did in early 1991. It's called I've Been Thinking About You.

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1: Good afternoon, I'm Melissa Delfs. Heavy rainfall falling across parts of South Australia is expected to break August rainfall records. Emergency services have responded to flooding near Port Lincoln this morning, while a minor flood warning has been issued for the River Torrens. The Bureau of Meteorology's Dean Naramore says yesterday and overnight, widespread rainfall hit SA, New South Wales, Victoria and even Tasmania, and today severe weather warnings remain in place.
2: We saw widespread falls of 50 to 70 millimetres in the Adelaide Hills. Adelaide itself around 30 and up to 70 or 75 millimetres in the hills. Further eastwards through Victoria, most areas saw 10 to 20 millimetres across the state, while into New South Wales, generally 10 to 20 millimetres through inland areas, I should say 5 to 15 for western areas, while up in our alpine areas, once again we saw around Thredbo getting around 60 millimetres.
1: A saving of more than $1 billion could be possible for Australia's Pacific neighbours if they make the switch from fossil fuel imports to renewable energy and cover the cost of the transition in a decade. UNSW released the findings of a new study today after analysing fossil fuel costs from 21 Pacific countries, finding fossil fuel costs each nation between 10 and 25% of their economic output, more than the average spent on healthcare or education. It comes days ahead of the Pacific Island Forum in Palau, which will focus on discussions around climate change and renewables, with the countdown on for this year's COP31 summit. The Australian Recording Industry Association has announced music created using artificial intelligence will not be allowed on its charts. In updating its codes of practice, from Friday, AI-generated music will be ineligible to chart or receive awards unless it's substantially human-made. While welcoming the announcement, composer Caitlin Yeo has told National Radio News more is needed to protect composers' copyright and income.
3: Absolutely not enough safeguards at all from protecting musicians from AI-generated music, and especially from how it's made, where on earth it trains its music from, and the outputs that it creates.
1: A monument is being unveiled today in the regional Victorian town of Wangaratta in honour of two state police officers. David Wilson has the latest.
4: Tomorrow marks 1 year since Detective Senior Constable Neil Thompson and Senior Constable Vadim Devard Hotta were fatally shot while executing an arrest warrant in northern Victoria. The perpetrator, Desi Freeman, was shot dead by police in March. Ahead of tomorrow's anniversary, a service is taking place at Wangaratta Police Station today, where a monument dedicated to the officers will be unveiled. Another service is planned for Bright tomorrow.
1: This month, the world's oceans hit the hottest temperatures ever recorded, according to the European Union's Copernicus Climate Change Service. Average surface temperatures came in at 21.1 degrees Celsius on Saturday, with experts saying rising marine heat is a stark indicator of the climate crisis. Warming oceans can cause sea levels to rise while increasing the number of life-threatening storms, decimating sea life and undermining coastal livelihoods, according to experts. The Climate Change Service warns El Nino is adding heat to the system and says the number of marine heatwave days globally has more than tripled since the early 1990s. And in sport, in AFL, West Coast will challenge Harley Reid's two-game suspension in a bid to see the midfielder available.

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1: And the forecast for the Northern Tablelands, partly cloudy Wednesday coming up. Very high chance of rain, most likely in the morning. The chance of a thunderstorm. Winds northwesterly 15 to 20. Tending westerly 15 to 25 in the morning, then becoming light in the evening. Now, we had an overnight minimum temperature of 5. Yesterday's max was 19, going for 19 today. Currently sitting on 17.2 at the official weather station with an effective temperature of 12.6. And it is 16 degrees here at the Radio Centre in Church Street, courtesy of the Men's Shed weather station and the Sweet 16 songs for the last hour of the program on Moments and Memories on 2CBD FM. And a couple of songs going out to Chez.

0: And those couple of tracks there going out to Cher's Leapy Lee, Little Arrows, around of the 1950s and early 1960s, and also going out to Cher's, we also heard a guy by the name of Charlie Rich, and If You Happen to See the Most Beautiful Girl in the World.
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0: And those couple of songs were going out to CJ, and that was Neil Sedaka and O'Carroll, and also Richie Valens and Let's Go.
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0: And a couple of songs now going out to Miss Parker.

And those couple of songs there were going out to Miss Parker. That was The Drifters and This Magic Moment. Also Elvis Presley, Kiss Me Quick, getting some help from Helmut Lottie there as well. And a couple of songs now. These are for Sherry Joy.

And those couple of tracks there were going out to Sherry Joy, and that was Racy and Some Girls, and also Roger Miller, King of the Road. And you're listening to the Sweet 16 Songs, and currently sitting on 15.5 at the official weather station with an effective temperature of 13.4, 16 degrees here at the Radio Centre in Church Street, courtesy of the mentioned weather station. Expecting 9 tonight and a top tomorrow of 16 with heavy rain and thunderstorms. And a couple of songs now, and these are going out to Sherl.

0: And you're listening to a song going out to Shirl. And that was Solomon Burke. That was called Cry to Me. And before that, for Sherry Joy, we had Wedding Bells from both the Four Aces. Wedding Bells are breaking up that old gang of mine. I have heard about that happening in real life, actually. And also Big Tom with his take on Wedding Bells as well. So those songs were going out to, they were going out to Sherry Joy, as was Some Girls by Racy and King of the Road by Roger Miller. Another song now going out to Shirl. And that'll be coming up right after this, and it'll be Dolly Parton.
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0: Yeah, so this is another song going out to Shirl, and this is Dolly.

0: And that is actually one of my all-time favourite songs from Dolly. Dolly Parton, Do I Ever Cross Your Mind? And that one, of course, was going out to Cheryl. Great song. Music coming up for Piggy Legs. That's after this.
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0: And these songs going out to Piggy Legs.

And that song, that was going out to, or two songs going out to Piggy Legs. That was Elvis Presley, Good Luck Charm, and also Your Man from Joss Turner. Pretty good songs, both of them. And here's a couple of songs now going out to Sheza.

And that was a song there that was going out to Sheza, and that was Elvis with the American Trilogy. And just about time for me to say memento mori and catch you next time. Carl will be in after the news with Alphabet Soup to take you through till 9. I'll leave you with another Elvis song, and this one is going out to Sheza as well. And it's called If I Can Dream. This is Elvis. Thanks for listening, and I'll catch you next time.

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1: Hello, I'm Alyssa Delfs. Vaccination is not a silver bullet, but biosecurity is the strongest tool Australia has to the H5 bird flu. That was the message from authorities speaking from Adelaide today. They're responding to the first case of bird flu in a mammal after it was confirmed in a second seal today, with fears it could spread to sea lion populations as well. Queensland also recorded its second case of the virus this morning. Claire Scriven, Minister for Primary Industries, says the government is strengthening its response to the flu.
2: So native birds here at Clearland Wildlife Park, including orange-bellied parrots and regent honeyeaters, have now been approved for vaccination as part of our response. Magpie geese, Australian pelicans, regent parrots and red-tailed black cockatoos. So initially we'll see up to 100 native birds being vaccinated, and that will be across more than 30 species.
1: Criminals in Western Australia will no longer be able to rely on good character references in court sentencing hearings as a chance to reduce their punishment. Western Australia's Attorney General says the reforms were introduced today and aim to ensure sentencing focuses on the crime committed, not on the reputation of the offender. It also reduces the potential for inequality in sentencing, where well-connected individuals can get an advantage because of their good character references, often written by friends, family and colleagues. Consumers are calling for tougher penalties and more transparency in the recycling of old tyres. Tyre Stewardship Australia's latest data shows many rogue operators are pocketing the disposal fee and dumping them in the bush or paddocks for council to clean up. Over 90% want national rules requiring tyres to be properly collected and recycled to be introduced. TSA's Sandra Scalisi is calling for governments to close the loopholes and remove the rogues.
3: 80% say councils shouldn't have to spend ratepayer money cleaning up someone else's mess. That's all the illegally dumped tyres that we're seeing in our communities. People want transparency and fairness in the system.
1: Ocean temperatures reached a record high on Friday and Saturday, and experts are concerned about the impacts. According to the European Climate Change Service, Copernicus, the average surface temperatures of Earth's oceans outside of the polar regions was 21.1 degrees Celsius. Speaking to the ABC, coastal oceanographer Charitha Patriarchi says an El Nino system is expected to continue strengthening over the coming months, adding heat to the system.
4: It is the mean around the whole of the oceans. There are areas where there is cooler water and there is areas where there is warmer water. With the current El Nino conditions, which will continue till the end of this year and beyond, the temperatures would keep rising and keep higher because the El Nino is what we call the warm stage of the oceans.
1: And in entertainment news, National Treasure 3 is in development with Nicolas Cage on board. In 2004 and 2007, the now 62-year-old played treasure hunter Benjamin Franklin Gates. And while he previously ruled out returning to the role, the film's director has revealed both he and Cage are now on board for the new project. And taking a look at sport in AFL, Jake Colajasny is back at Geelong training after he was caught up in the club's concussion controversy. The 2022 Premiership player has not played at AFL or VFL level since details emerged of his deal with the Cats. The AFL has issued Geelong a please explain over its inclusion of a waiver in Colajasny's 2024 contract following several concussions. The league is finalising its investigation and could sanction Geelong with a significant fine.
0: National Radio News.
1: 24 contract following several concussions. The league is finalising its investigation and could sanction Geelong with a significant fine.
0: National Radio News.

Good evening. That was the Cat Empire. Aussie outfit, Melbourne, I believe, from 2003, off their self-titled album. That track was How to Explain? Okay, tonight, what have we got? We got David Bromberg, and who some of you might have heard of. I'm going to review off two albums. I'm going to review tracks off two different albums. One, Wanted Dead or Alive, from 1974, and the other one, How Late'll You Play Till, and that's from 1976. And that's the that was a double album anyway. That one, but this is the tracks off the studio album.

0: CD. Now, yeah, David Bromberg. Look, as you, if you listen, if you're a regular listener to this program, you'll know that I don't play country music, but David Bromberg, well, he has does some country stuff, country sound and stuff. It always seems like he's taken the mickey out of every type of genre his band plays. He toured for about 20 years and with a seven-piece band, playing bluegrass, blues, folk, jazz, country and western, and rock and roll, all equally well. Talented bloke. More about David a bit later. Okay. Now. Ooh. It's time for a word from our sponsor already. Wow.
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Yes, David Bromberg off the album Wanted Dead or Alive from 1974, and that track was The Hold Up, a song he wrote with George Harrison at the time. And he just definitely doesn't have a country and western voice, does he? Okay, up next, Aussie Outfit. This is from 2004 and off an album called Spit Polish. This is Tim Rogers and the Temperance Union, and Time and Distance.

Yeah, Tim Rogers and the Temperance Union, apparently. UMI, it was UMI actually, and but they were having some sort of a dispute with the record label, so they called themselves something else. Okay, up next, from 1991 off of album Sound and Vision, or Sound Plus Vision, disc 4, this is Tin Machine with David Bowie, and this track is... Oh, I'm having trouble reading it. Alma Pura.

0: saddlery again. We got your new saddle last week. What's that? A new bridle? A new set of reins? New breastplate? 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Okay, I'll get some new Ariat boots and an Akubra. 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

David Bromberg from 1974, from the Wanted Dead or Alive album, Someone Else's Blues. That was, now I've had a request here from Rod, and out there in the bush, I think. Anyway, this is for Rocky, if you're listening tonight. Black Sabbath is the only track there I've got. It's from 1973, and it's off the album Sabbath, Bloody Sabbath. This track is Fluff.

There you go. Black Sabbath. Now, from 2009, this is live in Arnhem, Holland, the Netherlands, wherever. From 2009, it's Tina Turner and Jumpin' Jack Flash, live.

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1: David Bromberg from the Wanted Dead or Alive album, 1974. And that was Danger Man. Okay, Aussie outfit now from 2009, off an album called The Bottom of the Lake. This is Tin Pan Orange, and the title track of the album, The Bottom of the Lake.

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Alive, Send Me to the Electric Chair. Pretty good band. Now, from 1992, an EP. This is Tom Cochrane. This track is No Regrets.

Okay, up next, another Tom. That was Tom Cochrane. Now I've got Tom Petty. It's from 1989, off the album Full Moon Fever. This track is A Face in the Crowd.

another Tom. Tom Waits this time. It's from 1974, from the album The Heart of Saturday Night. This track is New Coat of Paint.

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I want you folks to know right now, I've got the Statesboro blues. 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Give me back the wig I bought you, let your goddamn head go bald. 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I suffered through the summer and I scuffled through the fall. I done more for you, woman, than the good Lord ever done. Hell, I put hair upon your head and you know he never give you none. Boy, the church bells ringing, the secretary singing, the preacher, sister preaching, can't you hear the sister shouting and the children in the pulpit, mama, trying to learn that song. Yes, and that low-down dirty deacon has got my girl and gone.

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I want you folks to know right now, I've got the Statesboro blues.

David Bromberg and band live, don't know where, but that was Statesboro Blues / Church Bell Blues off What a Dead or Alive from 1974. Okay, now what have we got? Another Tom. No, it's not. It's Frank Zappa. Rightio. And this, I don't know what album this is off, but it's The Mother's Invention, and this track is 20 Small Cigars.

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Yes, indeed. David Bromberg. Big song. The new Lee Highway Blues. Was that what that was called anyway? Okay, now I've got one here. Another one here for Rocky. And from 1991, from the album Closer to the Truth. It's Tony Joe White, and this track is Love MD.

0: Okay, now let's have a look. From 1994, this is The Tractors, off an album called The Tractors. This tractor's track is Doreen.
1: And come in there, okay. Give me the cue there, like you did.
2: Three, four.

Okay, up next. This is off of an album called Echoes - Ancient and Modern. It's Trevor Horn with Iggy Pop and Lambrini Girls. This track is Personal Jesus.

0: Ja, don't touch faith.
1: Okay, now from 1997, off an album called Bridges to Babylon. This is the Rolling Stones. This track is Too Tight.

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David Bromberg, off the album Wanted Dead or Alive. That was Kansas City, and that was definitely live. Okay, up next, and Ronnie Wood. This is from 2010, off an album called I Feel Like Playing. This track is Thing About You.

0: There you go. Ronnie Wood. Okay, well, let's have a word from our sponsors.
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David Bromberg and his band. Pretty good musicians, eh? Okay, and that was off the second album I was going to review tonight, a few tracks off, and that was off How Late'll You Play Till. That was from 1976. Now, David Bromberg, he was born in 1945, September 19th, and American multi-instrumentalist, singer, songwriter, and an eclectic artist. He plays bluegrass, blues, folk, jazz, country and western and rock and roll equally well. He's known for his quirky, humorous lyrics, which you might have heard previously tonight, and the ability to play rhythm and lead guitar at the same time. He was born in Philadelphia and raised in Jewish Tarrytown, New York. He attended Columbia University in the 1960s, studying guitar with Reverend Gary Davis during that period. He's proficient on fiddle, many styles of acoustic and electric guitar, pedal steel guitar and dobro. He began releasing albums of his own in the early 1970s on Columbia Records. Okay, he also wound up being Guitarist of the Year on the Rolling Stone. Guitarist of the Year, 1974, I believe. Rightio. That track, did I tell you what it was? Get Up and Go, / Fiddle Tunes, off the album How Late'll You Play Till, 1976. Now, from 1986, off the movie soundtrack was Crossroads. This is Ry Cooder with the title track of that album, Crossroads.

Okay, up next, from 1973, off an album called Parcel of Rogues. This is Steel Eye Span, not to be confused with Steely Dan. Steel Eye Span, and this track is Hairs on the Mountain.

Okay, now, just to contrast with that, from 1996 off an album called I Feel All Right, this is Steve Earle, and this track is Poor Boy. This is Steve Earle, and this track is Poor Boy.

Okay, up next, apparently from 1990, off an album called Let's Go Faster. This is the Stray Cats and Shotgun Baby.

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Clifford Brumberg and his band from the 1976 album How Late'll You Play Till, and that track was Summer Wages. Now, okay, from 2001 off an album called Is This It? This is the title track of that album, Is This It? And it's by The Strokes.

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0: David Bromberg from 1976, How Late Will You Play Till album. And that was Dying Crapshooter's Blues, done like a New Orleans funeral march. Rightio, next, T-Bone Burnett. This is from 1983 and off the album Proof Through the Night. And this is, T-Bone Burnett, but with Nick Bronson and Pete Townsend. This track is The 60s.
1: I have a painter friend who says he actually slept with Jacqueline Kennedy. Or was it John Kennedy? Maybe it was Jacqueline Bisset. At any rate, I can tell I'm starting wrong.

1993 off an album called Blues with a Feeling. This is Taj Mahal. And Sitting on Top of the World.

Dougie Doug. Now, from 2013, we've got Thor Phillips, who plays regularly here in town. And the album is Thor Phillips. It's a self-titled album. This track is Have You Ever?

0: Thank you very much.
1: Hey, Thor Phillips. Here we go, another one from Tom Petty. This is Tom Petty and the Heartbreakers this time. From 1976, off self-titled album. This track is Breakdown.

Okay, up next from 2004, off an album called East Nashville Skyline. This is Todd Snyder, and rather long title for this track: Conservative Christian Right Wing Republican Straight White American Males. Is the name of the track. Here it comes.

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1: 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For locals.

Jennifer Blomberg. Oh. Didn't know that was going to happen. Now, where was I? David Blomberg. Last track I'm playing of his tonight, off a selection of, let's have a look, Wanted Dead or Alive from 1974, and How Late Will You Play To? That was off How Late Will You Play To, the letter. And that track, that instrumental, was simply called Bluebird. Okay, up next. Oh yeah, it'll be, let's have a look. Tom Waits. Here it is, from 1975, from the Nighthawks at the Diner album. This is live. This track is simply Nobody.

Tom Waits, another one from Tom. Now, from 2004, off an album called Attack, Attack, Attack. This is an outfit called Trap Attack. And this track is Oh, When the Sun Goes Down.

Yeah, pick a genre for that one. Rightio, from 1971. Another one from the Rolling Stones, here off the album Sticky Fingers. This is Dead Flowers.

There you go. Time for me to sign off. And I'll be back next week with more Alphabet Soup and another review of album or albums, plural, like I did tonight, here on 2CBD, Voice of the Highlands on Ngurrbal Country. Okay, we'll finish up with Cat Empire again. With this track, The Wine Song. Good night, all.

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0: burned in Kaufman County, Texas. That was in 11th of September, 1886. Come to California in 1906. I didn't have to go to World War I. I was too old for World War II. One good thing that I've always been proud of, I was the youngest in the family and the rest was all married, and I've taken good care of my mother and father as long as they lived. There's a fella up here at the post office one day, he's a pet thing. I says to him, "That dog, you have no idea how smart he is. I just thought I'd tell you. You ain't telling me nothing. I know all about it." Kids would come here, "We want to hear old Ted sing." 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I could just come in this way. "I want you to sing now. Do, do, do." "Now I have to take the harp and make a sound before you sing."
1: "Teddy, come in. Come on. Come on out from under there. Here now, sit down. 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Now here, I want you to sing. Sing these folks a song. Sing the old Rugged Cross. Listen, chord with this now. Here. Oh, yo, do, do. Sing.

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Where's those E chords? I woke up this morning and I was blue, blue, blue, blue, blue. I was so doggone blue, I was bluer than Dutch Tilda's here. It was the worst day in my entire life. I woke up and I was an American.

I've been down south too much. I'm gonna tell you a little bit about this so that you understand what I'm talking about. Down there we have a plant that grows out in the woods and the fields. Looks something like a turnip green. Nearby called it poke salad. Poke salad. Used to know a girl lived down there and she'd go out in the evenings and pick her a mess of it. Carry it home and cook it for supper. Cause that's about all they had to eat. They did all right.

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4: And Moments of Memories and Memories and Tearjerkers, as well as With You When the Day Breaks on 105.9, 91.1, 2CBD FM. Be checking the weather in just a moment. I do kind of sort of think we already know what the weather's doing, though.

And two in a row there from the great Drake Milligan. I'm going out to the world's biggest Drake Milligan fan. If you do happen to be tuned in at the moment, what's a girl like you not doing with a guy like me? Also, sounds like something I do, surprisingly, from Drake Milligan. A couple of big hits from him over the past couple of years.

0: on 2CBD, When the Day Breaks with David No Ampersand. And good morning, everyone, and welcome back to the program on your Wednesday morning. Weatherman says for the Northern Tablelands, got a partly cloudy one coming up. The chance of morning fog, very high chance of rain, becoming less likely in the late morning. The chance of a thunderstorm, winds west to northwesterly 15 to 25, turning west to southwesterly in the middle of the day, then becoming light in the evening. 10.6 at the official weather station with an effective temperature of 7.8. Relative humidity 98, down from 100 a little while back. Dew point 10.3. Winds from the west at 15, gusting to 22. And we've had over an inch, 26.2 millimetres of rain since 9 o'clock yesterday morning. Now, barometric pressure is 1021.6 and steady. Now, looking at the next 10 days, including today, which is, of course, Wednesday, the 26th day of August in the year 2026, 9 to 16, a clearing shower. Tomorrow, Thursday, 3 to 19 and sunny. Friday, 3 to 18, fog, then sunny. Saturday, 3 to 18, mostly sunny. Sunday, 2 to 18 and sunny. Some chilly nights ahead. 3 Monday are now on Thanks A Lot Computer. Not quite ready for that just yet. The what's-her-name? I turned the autopilot off on one thing, but failed to take the autopilot off. Turn the autopilot off on the other. So apologies for that. The autopilot kind of sort of got me in the back there, I guess you could say, so like it often does. But anyway, the wonders of modern technology always makes me think of that plane that crashed at the air show in France, because the computer on the plane, because it came in for a low swoop over the runway, and then the pilot tried to lift it back up again to continue on the journey back to the main airport. The computer, I think it was 1988 or something, and the computer said, "Oh, no, you've made a mistake. I know what you're doing. You're going to land the plane." And so it landed the plane into a copse of trees at the end of the runway and killed 5 people. So, yes, the wonders of modern technology. What do we trust it with and what don't we? Yeah, so some chilly nights coming up. Monday, 3 to 18, mostly sunny. Tuesday, 3 to 19, fog, then sunny. Wednesday next week, 2 to 18, a possible shower. Thursday next week, 2 to 20. Look at that glorious Thursday coming up, 2 to 20, but with a late shower. And Friday's going to be nice, 2 to 20, mostly sunny conditions coming away. We'll be well and truly into spring then, after next Tuesday. Yeah, so overnight so far, 10.6. Yesterday's max, we did manage to get as high as, well, it was not too bad yesterday. We got as high as 15 degrees, going for 16 today, and 10.6 at the official weather station with an effective temperature of 16, and it is 10.5 degrees here at the Radio Centre in Church Street, courtesy of the Menshed Weather Station. If you happen to be travelling, Sydney going for 19 showers easing, Penrith 20 showers easing, Newcastle 20 showers, Brisbane going for 26, a clearing shower, Ipswich Amberley 27, rain clearing, and the Gold Coast going for 25 degrees with a possible shower coming your way. And that's the latest in weather for you.
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0: And you're listening to Moments of Memories, Memories and Tearjerkers, and With You When the Day Breaks, of course, on 105.9, 91.1, 2CBD FM. And I'm going to be with you until someone takes over, I think, at 10 o'clock this morning. So there we go. That's what's coming up today on 2CBD FM. What have we got Wednesday night? We've got Rockabilly with Selwyn. That'll be coming away at 10. It says on the list, Kim's Cool Classics from 2 to 6. And Breakfast with Jan in the morning.

0: Radio News.
1: Good morning, I'm Laura Devoy. The Queen of Country Music, Dolly Parton, has died. She was 80. Dolly Rebecca Parton was born the fourth of 12 children in the state of Tennessee and began performing on local radio and television programs as a child. She recorded her first single at age 13 and went on to sell more than 100 million records worldwide and had 25 number one singles on the Billboard country music charts. Dolly's nephew, Brian Seaver, announced her death in a video posted to social media.
2: Dolly has lived in the light and is in the arms of Jesus, surely met by Carl, her parents, and countless others who have watched her and longed for her to meet them in the heavens.
1: Meantime, U.S. President Donald Trump has announced the American flag will be lowered across the country for 1 week in honor of Dolly Parton. A new report has found 85% of young Australians are worried about housing affordability. The Australia Institute of Family Studies says financial stress and the availability of family support is shaping the lives of young Australians. Speaking to National Radio News, Kirsten Campbell, program head of the Longitudinal Study of Australian Children, explained some of the findings.
3: We're not surprised that 85% are concerned around housing and 63% were living with their family. I think what this report really tells is the story of how that challenge is affecting their broader decisions around how they transition into adulthood.
1: Should data centres be forced to use renewable energy? That's the question the Premiers, Chief Ministers and the Prime Minister will discuss at a meeting of National Cabinet today. The federal government wants to introduce national standards for data centres, which would require developers to use their own renewable energy. But at least two jurisdictions, Queensland and the Northern Territory, oppose the idea. Other topics on the meeting's agenda include bird flu, fuel security, domestic violence and gun buybacks. Canada has unveiled retaliatory tariffs on hundreds of American imports as the trade war with the US escalates. The finance minister, François-Philippe Champagne, announced they would range between 15 and 50%, matching US import taxes on Canadian products dollar for dollar. He described the measures as proportionate, targeted and strategic.
4: This is an unprecedented challenge imposed on Canada. But Canada will meet the moment. Canadians will meet the moment. And as the Prime Minister has said, we will support our workers, our businesses and our industry with whatever it takes for as long as it takes.
1: That from the BBC. Iran and Oman say they've agreed on a proposal which would allow safe navigation through the Strait of Hormuz to resume. Oman's foreign ministry says the framework includes a joint project to clear the Strait of mines, with talks to continue on a permanent corridor and administration system. Turning to sport, Max Gawn has earned a record ninth All-Australian blazer. The 34-year-old was named captain of the AFL's Team of the Year, with Adelaide's Jordan Dawson named vice-captain. Marcus Bontempelli earned his eighth All-Australian selection, while nine players were named for the first time, including Harley Reid, who is just the sixth second-year player to earn selection in the 18-team era. Repeating our top story, country music star Dolly Parton has died at the age of 80.
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5: On 2CBD, When the Day Breaks with David No Ampersand. And good morning, everyone. Welcome back to the program on your Wednesday morning. Just doing a quick re-update of the weather. Partly cloudy one coming up. The chance of morning fog. Very high chance of rain. Becoming less likely in the late morning. The chance of a thunderstorm. Winds west to northwesterly, 15 to 25, tending west to southwesterly in the middle of the day. Then becoming light in the evening. 10.5 overnight. Yesterday's max, we did manage to get as high as 15. Going for 16 today, 10.7 at the official weather station with an effective temperature of 8.3. And it is 10.5 here at the Radio Centre in Church Street. 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
5: And as you can imagine, I'm absolutely, totally devastated to hear about Dolly.

0: you when the day breaks. Memories and Tearjerkers on your Wednesday morning. And unfortunately this morning, Vale Dolly Parton, 1946 to 1926, passing away in Nashville at the age of 80. That was the Carroll County accident. And Gypsy Joe and Me from an album of hers called Just the Way I Am, one of my all-time favourite albums of hers. And, of course, the star of my all-time favourite movie, which was called Smoky Mountain Christmas, about a group of orphans that she discovered, or a group of runaway orphans from a children's home that she found up in the Smoky Mountains and managed to give a good Christmas and then a good life too, and which is exactly what I'm guessing she would have done in real life if that situation had been true. So yes, remembering Dolly Parton, 1946 to 1926, passing away unfortunately in Nashville. Music coming up shortly from Vangelis, also a bit of Richard Kleiderman on the way.
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0: And with you when the day breaks, memories and tearjerkers on your Wednesday morning. Two great versions of Chariots of Fire there. Richard Clayderman and also Vangelis, the original, of course, from the movie by Vangelis. Music coming up shortly from Rachel Gillett. We'll be having something local from her in just a moment, as well as another song. The song about our local area, our very own town, basically, coming up shortly after the next song. But in the meantime,
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0: 2CBD, When the Day Breaks with David Noampersand. And good morning, everyone. Welcome back to the program on your Wednesday morning. The weatherman says for the Northern Tablelands, got a partly cloudy one coming up. The high chance of morning fog, high chance of rain becoming less likely in the late morning, the chance of a thunderstorm, winds west to northwesterly, 15 to 25, turning west to southwesterly in the middle of the day, then becoming light in the evening. Got down to 10.5 overnight. Yesterday's max was 15, going for 16 today. And currently sitting on 10.6 at the official weather station with an effective temperature of 7.4. 10.5 here at the Radio Centre in Church Street, courtesy of the Menshed Weather Station. We've had over an inch of rain, 26.4 millimetres if you're travelling or passing through. Sydney going for 19 with showers easing. Penrith, 20, showers easing. Newcastle, 20 with showers. Brisbane going for 26 with a clearing shower. Ipswich, Jamboree, 27, rain clearing. And the Gold Coast going for a top temperature of 25 degrees with rain. And in just a moment, I'm going to have a couple of songs going out to Carol, and that's after this.
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0: And good morning, Carolyn, if you happen to be listening. Heading off to the bright lights of Las Vegas from 1971 with Merle Haggard.

0: with you in the Daybreaks. Memories and Tearjerkers and those couple of tracks going out to Carolyn this morning, if you happen to be tuned in. Cherokee Maiden from 76 and a song called Carolyn as we head off to the bright lights of Las Vegas from 1971.
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0: And a couple of tracks now going out to Elaine. This is Slim Dusty.
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1: And those couple of tracks were going out to Elaine this morning, and two from the Dusty Man, Slim Dusty, something a bit different from him, from the year 2000 and the year 2002, Keeler Barry Coles, and also Just an Old Cattle Dog. Some lovely songs there from Slim Dusty. And Elaine, I hope you have a wonderful day.
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1: And a couple of tracks now going out from David to his Sugar Plum Rachel.

0: And those couple of tracks there going out from David to his sugar plum, Rachel, and that was Joe Jackson getting some help from Elaine Caswell, a duet and Happy Ending, and also another duet before that, Paul Anka and Odia Coates was with him in that case, and You're Having My Baby, and those couple of tracks, as I said, going out from David to his sugar plum, Rachel. But just pointing out again, just so everyone knows, that it's not, that does not refer to this David or that Rachel. So it's not this David or that Rachel. It's a different David and Rachel altogether. Nothing going on there in my life at all, as far as anything like that goes.
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2: Good morning, I'm Laura Devoy. Flowers have been laid on Dolly Parton's star on the Hollywood Walk of Fame following her death at the age of 80. Known as the Queen of Country Music, Dolly Parton hailed from the Smoky Mountains of Tennessee, one of 12 children who grew up in a poor family. She received her first guitar at age 7 and began performing, but it wasn't until 1968 she broke into the top 10 on the country music charts. Dolly went on to have 25 number one singles. This was the first. Joshua, Joshua, what you doing living here all alone? Joshua, Joshua, ain't you got nobody to call your own? Dolly Parton's family say she will forever stand as an inspiration, not only through her timeless music and prolific songwriting, but also her wit, warmth, and kindness. A service is being held today in regional Victoria to honour two Victorian police officers. With the details, Shannon Kirkwood.
3: Today marks 1 year since Detective Senior Constable Neil Thompson and Senior Constable Vadim Devor Hotar were fatally shot while executing an arrest warrant in Pulpunkla, Northern Victoria. The perpetrator, Desi Freeman, was shot dead by police in March. A monument dedicated to the officers was unveiled in Wangaratta yesterday, where the officers worked. Today, another service is being held in Bright, where a second monument will be revealed.
2: The Victorian Government has launched Australia's first offshore wind auction. A request for proposal process for the first 2 gigawatts of offshore wind has been opened today. The Victorian Government says it will provide enough energy to power around 1.5 million homes each year. A study has found a sugar tax could prevent 3.7 million cases of tooth decay, 191,000 cases of gum disease, and 115,000 cases of complete tooth loss over the next 25 years. Published in the journal BMJ Public Health, researchers from Griffith University say a 20% tax on sugary drinks would have a significant impact on the oral health of Australians. Tens of thousands of Rohingya in Bangladesh are calling for help to return home to Myanmar. More than 1.2 million Rohingya refugees live in camps in Bangladesh, having fled Myanmar. Many of them are protesting the dire conditions and want to return. But the Burmese government does not recognise Rohingya as citizens, and a UN report released overnight found the military's quest for control and legitimacy in Myanmar has only deepened the suffering and the multiple life-threatening protection and humanitarian concerns civilians face. The United Nations and the Red Cross say international regulation is needed to stop what they called killer robots targeting people using artificial intelligence. A report in the New York Times this week said 3 people had died in Ukraine when an AI-controlled drone attacked a nearby fuel station. Here's the BBC's Paul Moss.
4: It seemed at first like any other fatal attack on Ukraine, but when investigators examined the remains of a drone which hit Zaporizhia last month, they apparently found an onboard computer, one which suggested that Russia is now deploying weapons which seek out targets autonomously. Their advantage is clear. No need for radio control vulnerable to jamming or for fibre optic cables which can be cut. And it's exactly these kinds of weapons which worry the United Nations. In its statement on Tuesday, it warned of a moral red line about to be crossed and said political courage was needed to prevent this.
2: Turning to sport, the Canterbury Bankstown Bulldogs have re-signed forward Jacob Preston. The 24-year-old will remain at the NRL club until at least the end of 2031.
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0: On 2CBD, When the Day Breaks with David No Ampersand. And good morning, everyone. Welcome back to the program. The weatherman says for the Northern Tablelands, partly cloudy. The chance of morning fog, very high chance of rain, becoming less likely in the morning. The chance of a thunderstorm. Winds west to northwesterly, 15 to 25, turning west to southwesterly in the middle of the day, then becoming light in the evening. Overnight, it got down to 10.5. Yesterday's max was 15, going for 16 today. 10.8 at the official weather station with an effective temperature of 7.7. And it is currently sitting on still 10.5 degrees here at the Radio Centre in Church Street, courtesy of the Men's Shed Weather Station.
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0: And a couple of songs now going out to Corlinda at Jonestown.

0: And those couple of tracks going out to Colinda down at Jonestown. That was two from Rachel Gillett. Open up your heart and keep the love light shining. Ah, thank you so much, computer.
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0: Yeah, so as I was saying, just before that, I played a couple of tracks there going out to Colinda down at Jonestown, and that was Rachel Gillett, Open Up Your Heart and Keep the Love Light Shining, Wonders of Modern Technology, 105.9, 91.1, 2CBD FM. Here are the Lettermen going out to Neville and Dulcie.

2CBD on your Wednesday morning with you in the Daybreaks, moments of memories and memories and tearjerkers as well. And that happened to be a band, instrumental band called Edwina Park. That was The Poor People of Paris and also the theme from A Summer Place.

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0: on 2CBD, When the Day Breaks with David No Ampersand. And good morning, everyone. Once again, as I always say, welcome back to the program. If you happen to be tuned in for the first time this morning, weatherman says for the Northern Table, and it's got a partly cloudy one coming up. The chance of morning fog, very high chance of rain becoming less likely in the late morning. The chance of a thunderstorm, winds west to northwesterly 15 to 25, turning west to southwesterly in the middle of the day, then becoming light in the evening, 11.5 at the official weather station, with an effective temperature of 8.9. Relative humidity 97, that's down from 100 earlier in the morning. Dew point 11, wind from the west at 15, gusting to 18, and the pressure is 1026.0 and steady. And we've had over an inch of rain, 26.4 millimetres of rain at the official weather station. Now, looking at the next 10 days, that includes today, Wednesday, 26th of August in the year 2026, 9 to 16, a clearing shower. Tomorrow, Thursday, 3 to 19 and sunny. Friday, 3 to 18, fog then sunny. Saturday, 3 to 18, mostly sunny. Sunday, 2 to 18 and sunny. Monday, 3 to 18, mostly sunny. Tuesday, 3 to 19, fog then sunny. Wednesday next week, 2 to 18, a possible shower. And look, oh, we've had a downgrade. We have had a downgrade in temperature since the last time I read it. There was a couple of 20s there before, but we've had a downgrade. 2 to a top of only 19 for Thursday. That did say 20 before when I read it. So we've had a bit of a temperature downgrade there, as we often do in Glen Innes sometimes. Yeah, so 2 to 19 for Thursday, but a glorious Friday coming up. And we've had a downgrade for Friday too. It did say before 2 to 20 and mostly sunny. Now it's 2 to 20, still 2 to 20, but it's showers increasing. So a bit of a wet Friday coming up, but still lovely and warm. Anyway, we've had overnight minimum temperature got down to 10.5. Yesterday's max was 15. Going for 16 today, and it is currently sitting on 11.5 at the official weather station, with an effective temperature of 8.9, and it is 10 degrees here at the Radio Centre in Church Street, courtesy of the Men's Shed Weather Station. If you happen to be travelling, Sydney going for 19, showers increasing. Penrith 20, showers easing. Newcastle 20 and showers. Brisbane 26 and rain. Ipswich Amberley, pick of the bunch on 27 and rain clearing. And the Gold Coast going for 25 with a bit of rain when you get there on the Goldie.
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0: And now we're going to have Midweek Magazine. Midweek Magazine. Around the world in 80 seconds. Bosnia is a country in Europe with a population of 3 million and its capital city is Sarajevo. Sarajevo has a population of 275,000 and is located at an altitude of 520 metres above sea level. Bosnia means the running water. Sarajevo means the field of the palace. Its landscapes range from plains, valleys and mountains. Temperatures can range from 40 degrees at Sarajevo to minus 45 degrees at Igman. And something that is unique about Bosnia, the country is shaped like a heart, and that is Bosnia, as we go around the world in 80 seconds. Midweek Magazine. Wednesday morning poetry. The Poet on the Yellow Rock. Over in the Meadow by Nawa Nazem. Another golden book I had, it taught me how to count. It was a way a child could find such knowledge at its fount. Each number had a mother, with its baby there so sweet, each one a different animal, the text it had a beat. Every number 1 to 10, counting the offspring up, each time another little one was added to the top. Over in the meadow I could say it off by heart, even though I could not yet read, it was a special start. And that was Over in the Meadow by Nawa Nazem.

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4: Midweek Magazine. Wednesday Morning Ghosts. The things that go bump in the night. And the following segment does contain supernatural themes.

One of the strangest cases of its kind involved a man who saw an old car for sale on an empty block next door to a house in a town he was passing through in broad daylight that had a sign propped up on the windscreen saying for sale with a telephone number. It was an old Holden from the early 1960s, and he decided to make an offer. He tried to ring the number from a public phone box, and when no one answered, he returned to the house. When no one was home, he examined the vehicle, then continued on, deciding to try again on his way back through. Looking inside had brought back so many memories. On reaching the town on his way back, he rang from the phone box. This time he got an answer, explaining that he was interested in buying the car. At first the man he was talking to seemed to have no idea what he was talking about. That old Holden that is for sale on the vacant lot next to your house. The penny then dropped, with the man explaining that he had been trying to get rid of the vehicle for decades, adding that he could have it for nothing for just taking it away. He returned to the house and the spare block, to be absolutely shocked by what he saw. The car was there where it had been, but nothing more than a rusted shell. The tyres were flat, the glass covered in dust. The board that the for sale sign had been painted on was in scattered pieces on the ground. This was not what he had seen 6 days ago. The car had been in fairly good nick. He asked the owner how long it had been sitting there, taken aback when he was told since 1970. In another case that defies explanation, from the shadows of the things that go bump in the night.

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4: Well, you're listening to With You When the Day Breaks and Memories and Tearjerkers. 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
1: Good morning, I'm Laura Devoy. Flowers have been laid on Dolly Parton's star on the Hollywood Walk of Fame following her death at the age of 80. Known as the Queen of Country Music, Dolly Parton hailed from the Smoky Mountains of Tennessee, one of 12 children who grew up in a poor family. She received her first guitar at age 7 and began performing, but it wasn't until 1968 she broke into the top 10 on the country music charts. Dolly went on to have 25 number one singles. This was the first. Joshua, Joshua, what you doing living here all alone? Joshua, Joshua, ain't you got nobody to call your own? Dolly Parton's family say she will forever stand as an inspiration not only through her timeless music and prolific songwriting, but also her wit, warmth and kindness. A service is being held today in regional Victoria to honour two Victorian police officers. With the details, Shannon Kirkwood.
2: Today marks 1 year since Detective Senior Constable Neil Thompson and Senior Constable Vadim Devol-Hotar were fatally shot while executing an arrest warrant in Pulpunkla, northern Victoria. The perpetrator, Desi Freeman, was shot dead by police in March. A monument dedicated to the officers was unveiled in Wangaratta yesterday, where the officers worked. Today, another service is being held in Bright, where a second monument will be revealed.
1: The Victorian Government has launched Australia's first offshore wind auction. A request for proposal process for the first 2 gigawatts of offshore wind has been opened today. The Victorian Government says it will provide enough energy to power around 1.5 million homes each year. A study has found a sugar tax could prevent 3.7 million cases of tooth decay, 191,000 cases of gum disease, and 115,000 cases of complete tooth loss over the next 25 years. Published in the journal BMJ Public Health, researchers from Griffith University say a 20% tax on sugary drinks would have a significant impact on the oral health of Australians. Tens of thousands of Rohingya in Bangladesh are calling for help to return home to Myanmar. More than 1.2 million Rohingya refugees live in camps in Bangladesh, having fled Myanmar. Many of them are protesting the dire conditions and want to return. But the Burmese government does not recognise Rohingya as citizens, and a UN report released overnight found the military's quest for control and legitimacy in Myanmar has only deepened the suffering and the multiple life-threatening protection and humanitarian concerns civilians face. The United Nations and the Red Cross say international regulation is needed to stop what they called killer robots targeting people using artificial intelligence. A report in the New York Times this week said 3 people had died in Ukraine when an AI-controlled drone attacked a nearby fuel station. Here's the BBC's Paul Moss.
3: It seemed at first like any other fatal attack on Ukraine, but when investigators examined the remains of a drone which hit Zaporizhia last month, they apparently found an onboard computer, one which suggested that Russia is now deploying weapons which seek out targets autonomously. Their advantage is clear. No need for radio control vulnerable to jamming or for fibre optic cables which can be cut. And it's exactly these kinds of weapons which worry the United Nations. In its statement on Tuesday, it warned of a moral red line about to be crossed and said political courage was needed to prevent this.
1: Turning to sport, the Canterbury Bankstown Bulldogs have re-signed forward Jacob Preston. The 24-year-old will remain at the NRL club until at least the end of 2031.
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4: 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On 2CBD, When the Day Breaks with David Noampersand. And good morning, everyone. Welcome back to the program. Weatherman says, for the northern tablelands, a partly cloudy one coming up. The chance of morning fog, very high chance of rain. Most becoming less likely in the late morning. The chance of a thunderstorm, winds westerly to northwesterly, 15 to 25. Tending west to southwesterly in the middle of the day, then becoming light in the evening. We had 10.5 overnight. Yesterday's max was 15. Going for 16 today. 11.3 at the official weather station with an effective temperature of 8.4, and it is 11 degrees here at the Radio Centre in Church Street, courtesy of the Menshed weather station. 2CBD FM weather
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4: And welcome to my Wednesday morning segment, which I call Walk Beside Me, in which I take a well-known hit record from the 50s, 60s, 70s, 80s or 90s. And first of all, I play the song that was on the B-side of the single before flipping the 7-inch vinyl over on the turntable to play and reveal what was on the A side of the 45, which in most cases will have been the better known song, the side that would have been played on the radio, and the track out of the two that most people would have bought the record for. And back in 1985, Stephen Tintin Duffy had a big hit right around the world with a particular song, which I was playing quite a bit through July, actually. I was playing it as a request for a couple of people who wanted to hear it, but I'm going to do it as a B-side this morning, as a Walk Beside Me B-side. So I'll be playing the A-side shortly. But first of all, here's the B-side, Stephen Tintin Duffy. This is freaky. It's a freaky song, this.

Yeah, kind of a freaky song there in my Wednesday morning segment, which I call Walk Beside Me. That was Stephen Tin Tin Duffy from 1985, and that was called In This Twilight, and that was on the B-side of the single from out of 1985. As I'm about to flip the record over on the turntable to play and reveal what was on the A-side of the single, which, as I mentioned, in most cases will have been the better-known song, the side that would have been played on the radio, and the track out of the two that most people would have bought the 7-inch vinyl for. So, flipping the 45 over on the turntable now to play and reveal what was on the A-side of the single. And here he is, Stephen's Tin Tin Duffy. And as I said, I was playing this as a request for someone last month.

0: And in my Wednesday morning segment, which I call Walk Beside Me, that was a well-known hit from out of 1985 from Stephen Tin Tin Duffy. And first of all, on the B-side, we heard In This Twilight, and there on the A-side, Kiss Me. And I would like to thank all of my listeners this morning for walking beside me.
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0: And a couple of songs going out to Eileen down at Gunnedah, if you happen to be tuned in. And I picked a bit of Slim Dusty this morning. Hope you enjoy this.

0: playing those couple of songs for Eileen down at Gunnedah. She does actually exist. I was talking to her. I had a text message from her early this morning, so believe me, she does exist. And that was two from Slim Dusty and the Song of Australia, and also By a Fire of Gidgee Cole.
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1: And the weatherman says for the Northern Tableland's got a partly cloudy day coming up. The chance of morning fog, very high chance of rain becoming less likely in the late morning. The chance of a thunderstorm, winds west to northwesterly 15 to 25, tending west to southwesterly in the middle of the day, then becoming light in the evening. Now, we had an overnight minimum temperature got down to 10.5. Yesterday's max was 15, going for 16 today. And it's 11.6 at the official weather station with an effective temperature of 7.9. 11 degrees here at the Radio Centre in Church Street, courtesy of the Men's Shed weather station. Sydney going for 19, showers increasing. Penrith 20, showers easing. Newcastle 20 and showers. Brisbane going for 26 and rain. Ipswich Amberley 27, pick of the bunch and rain clearing. And the Gold Coast going for 25 with rain for today. And there we go. That's the latest in weather. Here's a song for Joan. This is Orchard Street. Jeff Brown getting some help from Ant Kirkpatrick.

0: Tom Maxwell and Lynette Guest, and then another Tom Maxwell. Bushman Can't Survive. Also, one from him called Heading Back to Camomile. Hope you enjoy. That'll be coming up shortly.
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0: And those couple of songs were going out to Margaret this morning. Tom Maxwell, two from him, going back to Camomile, and before that with some help from Lynette Guest, A Bushman Can't Survive.
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0: And a couple of songs now going out to Jenny. This is Conway Twitty,

And two in a row there from Conway Twitty, of course, Summit's Only Make Believe from 1958. And I'm Not Through Loving You Yet. And those couple of songs were going out to Margaret on 2CBD, going out to Jen on 2CBDFM. Jenny, I played a couple of songs for Margaret earlier from Tom Maxwell, but those couple of songs were going out to Jenny, too, there from Conway Twitty on 2CBDFM. And it is currently sitting on 16.8 degrees in the city, 17.2 in the west, 16.4 in Newcastle, 20.4 in Brisbane, 19.8 in Ipswich Amberley, and 18.9 on the Gold Coast, locally here in Glen Innes. It is on 12.4 with an effective temperature of 9.2. It is 11 degrees here at the Radio Centre in Church Street, courtesy of the Menshed Weather Station. That is after an overnight minimum temperature of 9. We do have some temperature updates. Overnight minimum 9. Yesterday's maximum, they're now telling us it got up to 20 degrees. So it was a lovely warm day. It did actually manage to get up to 20 degrees yesterday for the maximum. Going for a top today of 16 with a clearing shower. And hey, we're expecting 3 tonight and a top temperature tomorrow of 19 degrees for your Thursday. And it should be sunny and the next lot of lovely days coming up. Just about every day for the next 10 days is 18 or 19, with a 20 coming up, not this Friday, but Friday next week. So there we go, some lovely warm weather on the way and a lot of 18s and 19 degree days. A couple of songs now going out to Sally. This is Ollie Austin.

0: And that was a couple of songs going out to Sally, and that was Ollie Austin, I Wash My Hands in Muddy Water. Also, I Need Someone to Hold Me When I Cry.
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0: And a couple of songs now going out to Sally. A couple of songs now actually going out to June. This is Isla Grant.

0: couple of songs there going out to June. That was Isla Grant, How Lucky I Must Be, and also God Please Forgive Me.
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0: And a couple of songs going out to Joan.

me. And those couple of songs were going out to Joan. That was Big Tom, Wedding Bells, and they covered in the old swimming pool. 12.6 degrees at the official weather station with an effective temperature of 8.2. 12 degrees at the radio centre in Church Street, courtesy of the Menshed weather station. 9 overnight, 20 yesterday, going for 16 today with a clearing shower, and expecting 3 tonight, a top tomorrow of 19, and sunny conditions for your Thursday. Time for me to say memento mori and catch you next time. Selwyn in after the news.